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I'm Tony Lorino. If you consider yourself a 90s expert, we need you tonight. Yeah, we're going to play the throwback timeline together, and you can win $100 for knowing your 90s. 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Stay with us. We'll explain it in an hour.

Cause I gotta have faith. Kingston's 102.7 WOW FM. I'm Tony Marino. All Request Hour continues tonight. Our only request to them is that they actually do that reunion.

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I'm Tony Marino. You know it was Nile Rodgers of Chic that's responsible for this whole sound for David Bowie, this whole era. Yeah, Nile has been all over doing some really cool interviews reflecting on his career, his life, the music with Chic, and then, of course, this with David Bowie and all the producing he did in the 80s as well. Keep an eye out for that on Instagram. So good. Bowie's on with Let's Dance.

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Kingston's 102.7. Wow FM. I'm Tony the Reno. 90s style tonight. Our late night class reunion. Maybe about the time of your first trip to Structure, gentlemen. Yeah, your girlfriend took you there. Big spinning, right? Let's play and win some cash coming up on the Throwback Timeline.

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1: 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I'm Tony the Reno. If you can text in the year on the timeline, you could win that cash tonight. In the year we're talking about, Google opens its doors. What did we do before it? What were we using for searches? Yahoo? Alta Vista? Woo! The times those were. Also in this year, we throw it back a little bit on TV. That 70s show premieres on Fox. Oh, and one of the iconic songs of the 90s, Closing Time. Not about bar clothes, but about a baby being born. Released from Semisonic. It was the year 1996, 1997, or 1998. Text your guest to enter and win to 877-909-1989 right now.
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0: What year are we talking about on the timeline? We first get Google to make our searches easier. That 70s show premieres on Fox. And this one, huge for Semisonic. If you texted and guessed 1998, you got it. 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

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Kids in bed, music is turned up just loud enough so that we don't wake them. I like the way you're doing it at home tonight, Jeff. This one's all yours. Thanks for listening.

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1: 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Does bread count?
2: I guess. 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
1: 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Mild, warm, comforting.
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Kingston's 102.7. Wow FM. We're not quite sure why reggae in the mid-90s suddenly got so hot, but hey, we're here for it. We'll get those reggae vibes going again, man, tonight with Big Mountain.

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1: Well, I love the fact that we all rock together, no matter your age. Brenda, your mom?
2: Yeah, she's 85 years old, and I took her to 2 Def Leppard concerts, and she had her eyes drawn on the shirtless man, but she was just sitting there, and she loves the boogie, and she loves that rock and roll music.
1: That is too funny. Well, we got to crank up some Def Leppard for mom, don't we?
2: Yeah, seriously.
1: Let's do it tonight. Def Leppard and more. Your request as well. 877-909-1989. Reach out. We'll get it on as the throwbacks continue.
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0: 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Thank you for having your throwbacks on with us tonight, Stacy. You're a 90s child, huh?
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A little impromptu headbang for the evening. We're down with it anytime we got Def Leppard on the radio. Turn up and pour some sugar on me.

0: 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Go! 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

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Hello, class of 83. I'm Tony the Reno. It's an hour of your songs tonight. All things 1983. We're into MTV. And these ladies are making a big comeback with all those songs to get us on our feet. Let's do it with the pointers. Here's Automatic for the

That's all you class of 83. Little word association game tonight. I'm Tony DeReno. You say Jeopardy, now you think game show. Yeah, Alex Trebek for all those years, now Ken Jennings. But 1983, you say Jeopardy, you think, oh, that song from Greg Ginn. Because the Alex Trebek version didn't come out until 1984. So really, Greg gets the monopoly on Jeopardy in that year.

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Class of 83, late night class reunion is on. One of those songs, just don't Google at work. That's the deal on this one. Search on your own time. Here's Cyndi Lauper and She Bop.

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You've seen the memes about the lean. Yeah, that 80s lean. Leaning into it on the album cover. Yeah, he's got the lean on this one for sure. Class of 1983, late night class reunion with Lionel Richie. Here's You Are.

0: Now, my parents have a queen bed that they're famous for.
1: Oh, interesting.
0: They like a queen. Yeah. They like to cuddle. Why am I talking about my parents cuddling? I don't know. But my dad leaves both his feet dangling off the edge of the bed.
1: So
0: I do know that.
1: You say dangling, but they're probably just straight out.
0: No, they are bent down. And yeah, they're just straight out.
1: When you say dangling, I'm like, wait, so is it at the knees?
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1: 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Think about like when you were a kid and you had those late night sleepovers and you'd be like, hey, I have something to tell you. I have a crush on Danielle. 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

0: from the KingstonDaily.ca newsroom. Here's what you need to know.
1: I'm Bob Perreault, keeping you in the loop this morning. Environment Canada has issued a pair of yellow warnings for today. First, the heat with a high to 30 or 32 with the humidity. There's also an air quality warning for Kingston and the region as wildfire smoke from northwestern Ontario moves our way. Poor air quality and reduced visibility are expected. We're all being urged to limit our time outdoors and keep windows and doors closed whenever possible to reduce smoke exposure. Another Kingston Buskers Rendezvous is in the books. Performers came from all over the world, including this year's People's Choice winner, the Gypsy Marionettist from Bosnia. Event organizer Sandy Griffith says there were plenty of fun activities and entertainment over the course of the festival.
2: We were looking at just over 44,000 people, which is just really good news for us. A lot of people came down to enjoy the shows, walk through the artisan market, do some community art projects with the kids. Just a really wonderful experience.
1: Sunday's grand finale saw $1,100 raised for BGC Southeast. Kingston residents can turn their morning coffee into support for young people during Tim Hortons Camp Day today. Every local Tim Hortons is donating 100% of proceeds from hot and iced coffee sales to Tim Hortons Foundation camps. 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Spain finds out today who they'll face in the World Cup final after beating France 2-0. They face the winner of England and Argentina. The MLB All-Star Game saw the American League shut out the National League 4-0. The next time you're scrolling through your phone, visit KingstonDaily.ca and see what Kingston is talking about. 401 Traffic and Weather together. 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
8: Well, good Wednesday morning. Taking a first look at your drive. 401 fairly lightly traveled at this hour. If you're traveling anywhere on the stretch between Belleville and Brockville on the 401, not going to find any live lane issues. Eastbound or westbound traffic moving at the speed limit. Checking your forecast for today, we have two weather alerts in place. Our yellow warning for heat remains in effect, and we now have a yellow warning for air quality. Low air quality due to local smoke. This local smoke from fires in northwestern Ontario. Mix of sun and clouds today. There's a slight chance of an early morning shower popping up, maybe a thunderstorm. Winds pick up with gusts to 40 kilometers an hour this afternoon. High of 30, feeling like 32. Clear tonight. Winds will diminish. Low drops down to 18. Tomorrow starts off with sunshine. By the afternoon, we'll see a mix of sun and clouds with a chance of a shower popping up, maybe a thunderstorm in the afternoon. The high getting up to 28. That will feel like 31. 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
2: Let's do this thing. Hello, hello, hello. Good morning, Lauren. How are we doing?
3: Good morning. I'm good, except I need chapstick. I'm just having a little bit of a personal problem today.
2: I'm not joking you. I don't think I've put chapstick on my lips in like 5 years. I never do it. Oh my gosh.
3: I can't sleep at night unless I put chapstick on. In fact, I have a big, I don't even know if you know this, but in my nightstand drawer, I have a big tub of Aquaphor. It's basically Vaseline. And every night before bed, I put it on my lips.
2: See, you know, the rumor is they put a material or a chemical or an ingredient in there that keeps your lips chapped. So it's like they're causing the problem and then the solution to the problem.
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3: promotions
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1: It's Joey and Lauren, and it is Trending Stories. 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
2: Let's talk about standing up right when the plane lands. Yay or nay?
1: Nay.
2: How do you feel about it?
1: If you are aisle, I'm just not a huge fan of it. And I understand that it's like, well, I've been sitting so long, and I need to stand up and stretch my legs. Well, everyone does.
2: Mm-hmm.
1: So, and not everyone can stand up. Now, maybe you say, well, that's why I bought an aisle seat, is so I could stand up when the plane lands. But there's just a feeling of I'm better than you, and I'm more important than you to get off this plane.
2: I gotta say, I am okay if somebody wants to stand because their legs are cramped up. I mean, I have seen super, super tall people.
1: Sure.
2: Poor people, their knees are to their chin, right?
1: Sure.
2: And so if you want to stand up, that's fine. It's the standing up, getting the bag already, leaning up. And I'm just like, getting your bag's not going to help you get off the plane.
1: If you feel, here's my hot take. It's not even that hot. If you feel that you are that much more important than other people, there is a thing called first class that, guess what? We all agree you're more important than us. Like that. If you're in coach, guess what? You're one of us.
2: What about tight connection people?
1: That's fine.
2: They're getting
1: up.
2: They're getting ready.
1: Just say it. But some people won't. And some people lie. I've seen people that are, I got a connection. I'm like, well, I have a connection to your Uber.
2: Oh, this one lady was so rude once. I was getting off a flight, and she like literally pushed around me. Like, I have a tight connection. I was like, oh my gosh.
1: But again, if you think you're more important than people, you can pay for that. It's called first class.
2: Well, I'll tell you why I bring it up. Southwest has chimed in on this. On their Threads account, they posted, standing up immediately after the seatbelt sign turns off won't get you off the plane any faster.
1: Yeah.
2: So now it's just kind of sparked another kind of heated online debate about standing up when the plane lands.
1: It is amazing how people, unless it's your first time flying, just act like there's not common. Like, it is so common that you unload the plane row by row. That's not a crazy idea.
2: Gen Z is kind of in this era of refusing to drive or not thinking driving is that important.
1: Yeah, I do know that they're not big on driving. Like, kids aren't dying to get their driver's license.
2: Teen licensing right now is down 27% from the average. And what they find, they've researched this, they find that teenagers are not eager and just dying to start driving. I'll eventually drive. I can get a ride here.
1: First, a lot of more of their relationships are online. There's not as many social hangouts. And second, let's be honest, if they've been spending their time riding with mom and dad going, hey, you little bleep bleep, there, I love you. Like, if your parents are big in road rage and almost getting in accidents all the time and getting cut off and cutting people off, maybe like, I don't want that.
2: How old were you when you started driving, where you got your license?
1: 15. It was like I could get my permit. Right when I could, I got it.
2: Yeah. See, I didn't do driver's ed.
1: And that scares me.
2: I was going to say, don't say anything about that because I thought you were going to make fun of me saying like, oh, it shows.
1: I mean,
2: I didn't do driver's ed. My mom taught me to drive. My friend Carissa taught me how to drive.
1: Wait, your mom taught you how to drive?
2: Yeah, and my friend.
1: Okay, this is all checking out.
2: But I walked into the DMV when I was 17, took the written test, took the driver's test.
1: Passed it first time?
2: Aced it, got my license.
1: First time?
2: Yep.
1: Didn't have to do a redo?
2: Nope.
1: Do you know anyone that's had to do a redo?
2: My brother had to go multiple times. I feel bad.
1: And then was it the driving or the written?
2: I have a friend who her daughter had to go like 6 times.
1: At that point,
2: oh my gosh.
1: I don't know how I feel about allowing someone to try it 6 times and you still there. I think after 5 times, I'm sorry, come back in 2 years. What I mean? Just start fresh.
2: Have you heard of bar fairies? This is really fun. So there's a group. It's a volunteer group called Bar Fairies. They've gone viral for leaving $5 coffee gift cards the windshield wipers of cars that were left overnight at bars.
1: I've seen it.
2: Speaking of driving, people who were at a bar and said, I'm not going to drive. I'm going to make this smart decision and get a ride home. Cars that are left overnight at these bars, people have been going around and basically awarding people free coffee for making a good decision.
1: And I love it. I've seen these videos. I even think you could take it a step further. Okay. I'm not asking for all of our government's money to go to this, but how cool would it be if a city created like a program that cars left in parking lots overnight at bars, same thing. Like, maybe even like a little envelope. Maybe it's $5. Maybe it's $1,000.
2: Maybe
1: it's
2: like I'm a terrible person though, because I'd be like, I'm not drinking, but I'm gonna go park my car at this bar.
1: That's a good point. So how about like scratch tickets? You know, just scratch tickets under the windshield.
2: Keep it
1: wiper.
2: In the economy. Yeah, in the lottery.
1: Yeah, yeah.
2: You know what I mean? I just think it's funny because you have so many people go, well, I don't drink, but
1: yeah, I'll leave.
2: I'm gonna go leave my car at that bar.
1: It is nice though, and I do think we need to reward those because they're still idiots that think that they can still drive at 2 a.m. when they've been drinking all night. They're like, oh, I'll be fine.
2: Yep, and those are some of your trending stories.
1: It's Joey and Lauren.

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1: Good morning, I'm Bob Perreault. Here's what's coming up in the next 48 hours. It's everything you need to know.
2: Good morning, I'm Alyssa Brush. 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Here's what's happening over the next 48 hours. 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In the newsroom, I'm Alyssa Brush, and that's what's happening around town.
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9: Well, at this point, your problem-free drive continues. No issues showing up on the traffic cameras on the 401 eastbound or westbound between Belleville and Brockville. Both directions, as expected, moving at the speed limit. Your forecast for today, yellow heat warning in effect and a yellow air quality warning. Once again, the air quality due to local smoke coming down from the wildfires in northwestern Ontario. We are looking at a mix of sun and clouds today. There is still a slight chance of a shower this morning or a thunderstorm, but again, then just a mix of sun and clouds. Little windy gust to 40 kilometers an hour, and the high reaching 30 is going to feel like 32. Tonight, clear, temperature getting down to 18. Winds will diminish as well. And tomorrow, we're looking at a sunny start to the day, and then a mix of sun and clouds, slight chance of a shower or thunderstorm in the afternoon. The high tomorrow to reach 28, that will feel like 31. 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
1: It's Joey and Lauren. This is going to hurt because my wedding ring that I wear, it always hurts Lauren's feelings, but it's like $14 from Amazon. It's one of those silicone ones. They work like a charm. I'll be honest. I will never go back to a ring. Even if I found my wedding ring, I don't think I'd go back to it.
2: Even if you found it.
1: Because did we lose it?
2: I have no idea.
1: I don't know.
2: Honestly, I feel bad. I shouldn't say I rarely wear mine, but I forget to wear mine a lot.
1: Which, yeah, makes sense. You want to appear single.
2: Sure.
1: It's better for your brand. I get it. Yeah.
2: But actually, based on what I just read about rings, it may actually not appear that I am single without a ring. Because there is a ring finger for if you are single. There is a finger for if you are engaged, of course, or married. There is a finger to put a ring on if you're dating. There's put a ring on if it's a promise ring. And then another one if you're just not sure or not committed.
1: So now we got to be looking at people's hands and
2: be doing the math in my head.
1: You're dating. Oh, no, you're committed. Oh, you're engaged.
2: Yes.
1: Give me a break.
2: So I think this is getting a little out of hand, pun intended.
1: Yeah.
2: But if you're single, they say normally you put a ring on your pinky finger that shows you are single.
1: So single people pinky ring.
2: Yes.
1: Got it. Okay.
2: Engagement ring or married, of course, the traditional
1: ring.
2: Which
1: I am all in favor of. I look at that crap all the time. All the time.
2: Just be looking at people's hands.
1: Well, no, I just like.
2: I never noticed. To me,
1: no, you don't?
2: No, unless I run into someone who has like a massive rock on
1: I just
2: hand.
1: Think it makes life so much easier if I'm talking to someone. And I still don't assume, but at least in the back of my mind, I'm like, well, that looks like a wedding ring to me. So they're probably married.
2: Why are you curious if they're married? What does that matter to you?
1: Because if I ask, are they married? Not like, are you married? But if I ask...
2: When are you ever asking someone if they're married?
1: So, like, a lot of times I'll be like, oh, are you married? Do you have any kids? Like, if I meet someone. Like, I was just at a networking event the other day.
2: Sure.
1: And I feel bad when I'm like, oh, you married? Or you have kids? And they're like, no. Then I'm like, okay, well, now I gotta, like... That's fine. That's cool.
2: Yeah, no biggie. It sucks.
1: Yeah. Don't do it.
2: The middle finger. Apparently, if you are dating someone, you put a ring on the middle finger.
1: Who can wear a ring on the middle finger? That feels so weird.
2: Oh, well, no, I have a lot of friends. They put rings on literally every finger. Promise ring goes on your index.
1: Or your aura ring, so you can track your sleep score.
2: And then not sure or uncommitted. That's on your thumb.
1: Ew, thumb rings? What are you, a drummer in a band?
2: It's just interesting how they actually classify certain ring placement, and there's a guide for it. But what's hilarious is I also have heard the theory of a divorce ring. I've heard people taking their wedding ring after they get divorced, they have it re-melted into something else or changed into something else, and then they put it on their middle finger to show people that they're divorced.
1: Because F you to that guy.
2: Yeah, exactly.
1: That's what I want to say.
2: So in case you woke up this morning and you're like, man, what finger should I put this ring on? Now you know.
1: My only requirement is that if you have to play an instrument to wear a thumb ring. I'm just sorry. You have to play some sort of instrument.
2: Why? I sometimes wear a thumb ring.
1: That's an artsy instrument wearing ring. Is on your thumb.
2: Thumb rings are pretty popular.
1: And if you wear toe rings, I don't want to be friends with you.
2: What?
1: I can't. My sister did a toe ring.
2: I used to wear toe rings all the time.
1: How do you clean them? Every time I see a toe ring, I keep thinking what it smells like.
2: Really?
1: And it's got to smell awful.
2: You don't think people wash their feet?
1: I don't think people are taking off their toe rings and giving them a deep clean. So please do that. It's Joey and Lauren.

0: Kingston.
1: Good morning, I'm Bob Perreault. 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
2: Good morning, I'm Melissa Brush from the KingstonDaily.ca newsroom. 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
4: Well, with this check on your drive, I am now seeing a little bit of volume on the eastbound 401 through the greater Kingston area, but not enough to slow anything down. Traffic moves at the speed limit. No live lane issues eastbound or westbound between Belleville and Brockville. You may find a little bit of reduced visibility due to local smoke from the wildfires in northwestern Ontario. And those wildfires have caused a yellow warning for air quality due to this local smoke. Keep that one in mind as you are heading out today. We also still have our yellow warning in effect for heat. Weather-wise, we're going to see a mix of sun and clouds today. Still a slight chance of a shower this morning, maybe a thunderstorm. And, of course, that local smoke affecting visibility. We're going to see wind gusts up to 40 kilometers an hour. High-reaching 30 is going to feel like 32. Clear tonight, low down to 18. Tomorrow starts off with sunshine in the morning. By the afternoon, we'll see a mix of sun and clouds with a slight chance of a shower or thunderstorm in the afternoon. The high to reach 28 will feel like 31. 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

0: you text in your Would You Rather questions. 268-719. We answer them.
1: Joey, would you rather be able to eat anything without gaining weight or sleep only 3 hours and always feel completely rested? This is easy for me. The food.
0: No, sleep only 3 hours.
1: Because I love sleep.
0: Well, yeah, but like think of all, you're well rested.
1: What am I going to do at 2 a.m?
0: You can do whatever you want. You can go watch a movie.
1: I might as well sleep.
0: You could exercise. We're not probably going to exercise at 2 a.m.
1: I would not be exercising at 2 a.m.
0: But Lauren, you're never tired again.
1: Yeah,
0: or do you like being
1: all
0: tired?
1: All the food you can eat. You can be a gluttonous pig. Eat all the food. Burgers.
0: Yeah.
1: Fries. Pizza.
0: It's expensive.
1: Nachos.
0: That's expensive,
1: chips,
0: though. That's expensive.
1: Dips,
0: that's expensive.
1: Cheese.
0: So the problem
1: cakes, is cookies.
0: I never. So do you never feel full or you always feel satisfied?
1: I think it's just, it does not matter what you eat. So you eat when you're hungry and you eat what you crave, but it doesn't matter. You're not going to gain weight. Ooh, although is it going to affect my like cholesterol and other things? Like, is it going to.
0: You just die all of a sudden. Also, the judgment. I mean, you know, the judgment of sitting there at a baseball game and you've got like 4 hot dogs and 2 sides of nachos.
1: I would not judge a soul for eating 4 hot dogs at a basketball. Wait, what'd you say? Baseball game.
0: You can have them in basketball games.
1: That's true.
0: No, I'll take the always feel rested. The productivity would be insane.
1: Wow.
0: I drive for like Uber or something. Make a little side money.
1: No, thanks. I like sleeping. I'll keep my sleep. This one says, would you rather actually send every text to the wrong person or have every phone call on speaker? I'd rather send the wrong text to the wrong person.
0: I know people that put every phone call on speaker, and I'm not a fan of you, by the way.
1: I do put almost all my phone calls on speaker, but not in public.
0: We'll be driving, okay? So we're driving. I'm driving. Lauren's in the passenger seat. Kids are going crazy in the back seat. And Lauren will be having a full-blown conversation on speaker. Like, I want to hear that while I'm driving. And the kids are going nuts. And Lauren's like, wait, what did you say? What was that? Sorry, we're in the car.
1: Yeah, but here's why. If I don't have it on speaker and I just have it up against my ear and I'm talking, oh my gosh, yeah. Oh, you're kidding. Really? Oh, yeah. No, yeah, I saw that. Da-da-da-da, right? I hang up and you go, what'd they say? You're like asking me. You're interrogating me. What did they say? Well, if you just let me put on speaker, I don't have to give you the cliff notes. You just hear it.
0: New rule. Only pass down the gossip. That's the new rule. Only pass down the gossip.
1: Okay? But I don't want to. You can just hear it.
0: I don't know.
1: On speaker. All right. This one says, would you rather actually like your ex's photo on social media or FaceTime your boss at 2 a.m.?
0: Not to FaceTime the boss at 2 a.m.
1: No way. Although, our boss, I think he told us he turns his phone off at night. So you're good there? I don't want to FaceTime my boss at any time of the day.
0: I'm not a FaceTime guy.
1: I love my boss, but I don't feel like I want to FaceTime him.
0: I have said this, FaceTime, it's for, you know, someone that's in lovey-dovey. I'm okay with a couple that's dating if you want to FaceTime and no, you go to bed. And it's for a grandparent seeing their grandkids. That's the only time I want to FaceTime.
1: My friend's mom FaceTimes me.
0: Yeah, that's crazy.
1: I'm fine with FaceTime, but I don't want to FaceTime my boss.
0: Here's the FaceTime I don't want. Don't be FaceTiming me. Be like, look at my view from my vacation. No, don't do that.
1: Some people like to enjoy other people's excitement. This one says, would you rather have unlimited PTO, but half your salary, or you double your salary, but only have 1 week off a year?
0: Unlimited PTO. I would go crazy.
1: Yeah.
0: Plus all that money and you can never spend it on a trip. I'm not a world traveler. But I like traveling.
1: The only thing, though, is if you have half your salary, and sure, unlimited PTO, but half your salary, you're not going to be able to afford a lot of vacations.
0: Yeah, but even just a day off. So, like, I'm a sports fan. When a big game's on and I just want to, like, prep and get ready for it, boom, no work. That'd be awesome.
1: All right. Well, I don't know.
0: I'm eating butter sandwiches because I don't have any money, but, you know.
1: Yeah, I was going to say, your vacations will look a lot different if you choose that one, but
0: it's true.
1: Either way.
0: And that is your Would You Rather Wednesday. It's Joey and Lauren. 102.

0: from the KingstonDaily.ca newsroom. Here's what you need to know.
1: I'm Bob Perot, keeping you in the loop this morning. Wildfire smoke is expected to bring poor air quality to Kingston and nearby communities today. Environment Canada has issued a yellow air quality warning advising residents to reduce time outside and reschedule strenuous activities if possible. Those with health conditions, older adults, children, and outdoor workers are at the greatest risk from the smoke. This warning is, of course, on top of the heat warning. It won't be as bad as yesterday, but still hot with a humidex of 32 at times. South Frontenac Township has rescheduled its Canada Day fireworks display after bad weather forced a cancellation on July 1st. The fireworks will take place Friday, July 31st at the Point Park in Sydenham at 9:15 p.m. Township officials say the event will help kick off the August-long weekend. Free shuttle buses will depart from 10 locations across South Frontenac starting at 8 p.m. Details on pickup locations and times are available on the township's website. Today is Tim Hortons Camp Day with 100% of proceeds from hot and cold coffee sales and Camp Day special offers supporting the Tim Hortons Foundation camps and its programs for underserved youth. Kingston restaurant owner Sherry Agnew says the fundraiser gives young people access to life-changing opportunities and leadership experiences.
2: So Camp Day this week is the day that all Tim Hortons store owners across Canada donate their coffee sales, hot and iced coffee, to the Tim Hortons camps.
1: The charity has supported more than 325,000 youth since 1974 through programs that help build life skills, encourage higher education, and prepare participants for meaningful employment. Will it be England or Argentina moving on to the final of the World Cup? They face off in a semifinal today at 3. The winner moves on to face Spain. At the MLB All-Star Game, it was all American League. They got 4 runs, while the National League got none. The next time you're scrolling through your phone, visit KingstonDaily.ca and see what Kingston's talking about. 401 Traffic and Weather together next.
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7: With this check on your drive, it continues to be a problem-free commute this morning. Not seeing any issues on the traffic cameras eastbound or westbound on the 401 between Belleville and Brockville. Still seeing a little bit of increased volume on the eastbound 401 through the greater Kingston area, but not slowing things down at all. Traffic in both directions is moving at the speed limit. You may find some reduced visibility in sections. This due to local smoke from the wildfires in northwestern Ontario. That local smoke has caused an air quality warning. It's a yellow yellow warning to go along with our yellow heat warning for today. We're going to see a mix of sun and clouds and again local smoke. Winds pick up, gust to about 40 kilometers an hour around lunchtime. High today to reach 30 is going to feel like 32. Clear tonight, winds diminish down to 18. Tomorrow we're going to start off with sunshine. By the afternoon we'll see a mix of sun and clouds, slight chance of an afternoon shower, maybe a thunderstorm. High tomorrow to reach 28 will feel like 31. 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
1: Wow FM.
2: Here we go. Let's do this thing. Good morning, Lauren. How are we doing?
3: You know, I wanted to bring up, I think it was yesterday, we talked about the foods that you can eat the most of in one sitting or something that you can eat a lot of. We still have been getting some texts on this. This texter says, when I was pregnant, I ate 21 nectarines in one day.
2: Wait,
3: and they were out of season, so I had to drive 2 hours out of town to even find them at a grocery store.
2: Why am I blanking on what a nectarine is?
3: I think
2: it's like
3: I'm
2: a little
3: thinking
2: peach.
3: It's the little cuties.
2: Oh, yeah,
3: those little nectarine oranges. Yeah, yeah, yeah.
2: 21 of them?
3: 21 in one day, and they had to drive 2 hours to get them.
2: Also freaked out about the vitamin C levels in those things, right?
3: Yeah.
2: It's not a lot of vitamin C?
3: They're fine. She's fine.
2: Okay.
3: She's fine. But
2: Shout out to the nectarine.
3: Pregnancy cravings are next level. 21, that's crazy.
2: Little fruits like that, yeah, you start going, and you're like, I don't even know how many I've had.
3: Another texter says shrimp. They said one time I had 140 shrimp at Red Lobster's all-you-can-eat shrimp.
2: That's what I'm talking about. I love people like that.
3: God,
2: absolutely. All right, trending stories are coming up next.
3: You're going to love this. Movie industry could be changing forever next on Joey and Lauren.
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1: It's Joey and Lauren, and it is Trending Stories. Lauren, what's trending?
2: Bar Fairies, a volunteer group of people calling themselves the Bar Fairy, where they go to bars late night after bars have closed, and they find vehicles that were parked at the bar overnight, a.k.a. people who avoided driving drunk, decided to get a ride home.
1: Yeah, I love that.
2: Or Uber, whatever. The Bar Fairies go and put like little gift cards under their windshield wiper, like a coffee gift card here and there, to just reward someone for making the right choice and not driving drunk.
1: I love it. I think that's great. Do you need a reward to not drive drunk? No,
2: you should do that.
1: But does it help? Yes, absolutely.
2: Yeah, I think it's
1: honestly, make the city do an envelope lottery system. Maybe it's $1,000. Maybe it's free parking.
2: Yeah,
1: I don't know.
2: Yeah, but then I'd be parking my car there. I'd be like, oh, I don't go to this bar, but I'm going to park my car here and see if I get anything from the fairies.
1: I'm not a bar guy, but here's a thought. How cool would this be? At every bar, there's like a jar, and maybe, you know, there's not many people carrying around cash, but there's almost like at the bar, you can donate to an Uber fund. And so, think about this. You're at a bar, you're going to leave, there's an Uber fund, and it, like, it's got money in it until it runs out, and you can get free Ubers until it runs. Does that make sense? So, like, you're at a bar, you're having a good time, and
2: like,
1: you can donate.
2: Okay, like, take a penny and leave a penny situation.
1: Or like, how you tip a bartender, you could also put a couple of bucks into the Uber fund, and then at the end of the night, there's people that are like, oh, man, I need an Uber. Is there anything left in the fund? And if someone's like, oh, there's $7, you can be like, oh, well, that'll help.
2: Maybe. Yeah, but what's going to happen if they go, no, there's nothing left in the fund?
1: Like,
2: is the,
1: oh, I gotta save
2: is
1: money.
2: The person going to be like, all right, I'll drive.
1: Yeah,
2: no, I hope not. But then do you think bartenders would hate it because like that takes away my tip?
1: No,
2: like maybe someone would do that instead of tipping me.
1: Okay, it's just a thought.
2: By the way, it's a really cute idea. Obviously, I shouldn't have to say this PSA. Never, ever, ever get behind the wheel of a car drunk. All right, y'all. Yeah. Be safe.
1: Think of that free latte on the other end.
2: There you go.
1: From the Bar Fairy.
2: A new study finds that people want shorter movies. The movie industry may look into this, but a new survey says that the preferred runtime for films, based on people who voted, is 88 minutes. That is the preferred time.
1: Hour and a half, whatever, that range. Yes, yes, yes, yes, yes. I don't know if it's an arrogant thing, it's a cocky thing, but it feels very pumped. All the highbrow movies are always like, our movie's 2 hours and 44 minutes. I don't care. If you can't tell me the story in 2 hours or less, I don't want it.
2: By the way, only 10% of people who voted on this said that they like movies 2 hours or longer. So very small margin.
1: I grew up with the Lord of the Rings extended version. My brothers and my dad wanted to watch that all the time.
2: Don't you remember we would watch movies growing up that needed two VHSs?
1: Yep. Titanic
2: needed two VHSs.
1: Yep, you needed two tapes,
2: man.
1: And
2: the worst thing is if somebody didn't rewind the second one, because I'm halfway through, I'm invested, and then I put in the second VHS,
1: and then boom, there's Jack.
2: Seeing the chaos ensue.
1: Yeah, you're seeing Rose push his little fingers off the off the board or whatever. Yeah, it's that needs to happen. That's why I love, you know what, kids' movies, they get a bad rap. Yeah. At least they're short.
2: See, I'm trying to decide how I feel on this because there are some movies when they are done well, I'm bummed it's over, right? Like there's times where I wish it was longer. Like I would love to watch more. Like it's so good and the plot and the storyline and they could have done this and could have done that. And so sometimes I do enjoy a long movie, but again, it has to be really good. And so that's
1: It's just like it's like Marvel started getting like, they're like, Avengers is now 3 hours because we love you.
2: Oh, in the movies they do part one, part two, part three, all of that. There is a belt buckle called the truckle. Have you heard about the truckle?
1: So it
2: is a buckle that you can put your truck key in, like your key fob, and some people will call it the truckle.
1: Oh, okay.
2: So you just walk right up to your car, it senses it, you don't have to pull it out of your pocket.
1: I hate having keys in my pocket. I hate it. Like, it's just annoying.
2: And yourself a truckle.
1: Speaking of movies, my key slipped out in the movie theater. Did you know that? I got halfway out of the movie theater and I was like, wait a second. And I had to go back and dig them out. Which, digging keys out of a movie theater seat. I mean, the farts that thing has seen.
2: How many goodies did you find reaching
1: in
2: there?
1: Oh, sweet, a gummy worm.
2: And those are some of your trending stories.
1: It's Joey and Lauren. 102.

0: Good morning, I'm Bob Perrault. Here's what's coming up in the next 48 hours. It's everything you need to know.
1: Good morning, I'm Alyssa Brush. Some of the best summer plans don't need much more than a lawn chair, a board game, or a cup of coffee. If you're hoping to spend some time outdoors tonight, Games in the Square offers a fun excuse to head downtown. Springer Market Square will be filled with giant board games, card games, and lawn games, giving families and friends plenty of ways to challenge each other. 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Just click the 48. In the newsroom, I'm Melissa Brush, and that's what's happening around town.
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1: 401 traffic and weather together.
9: Well, taking another look at your drive, still not seeing any issues whatsoever on the 401 eastbound or westbound on the traffic cameras. This, of course, on the stretch between Belleville and Brockville. May find some reduced visibility due to local smoke caused by the wildfires in northwestern Ontario. For the most part, that smoke is staying well above ground level. We do have that yellow air quality warning in effect due to the smoke. We also have our yellow heat warning remaining in effect, as we'll see a mix of sun and clouds today. We're going to see the temperature get back up to 30 degrees, feeling like 32. It's going to be a little windy as well with gusts to 40 kilometers an hour. Clear tonight, winds diminish, low down to 18. Tomorrow we're going to start off with sunshine, but by the afternoon we'll see a mix of sun and clouds with a slight chance of an afternoon shower or thunderstorm popping up. High tomorrow to reach 28, which will feel like 31. 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
1: It's Joey and Lauren. It is Fix My Life. Derek sent us a message. And by the way, if you want to get on Fix My Life where we solve your problems, you can send us a message. He sent us a message. We've got ourselves a fiance versus mom issue. But it's not what you think.
2: It's definitely something that's causing some issues. And I could see myself feeling like his fiance a little bit. So this message is from Derek. Derek says, guys, I need some help. In a roundabout way, I'll just kind of summarize. But he says, guys, my fiance says my mom needs to stop giving me shoulder rubs and kissing me on the lips, but I don't see the big deal. I love my mom. She is very sweet, and she has always given me a quick peck on the lips my entire life. Now that I'm in a committed relationship, my fiance says it's weird, and I need to adjust my relationship with my mom for her to keep things going with me. I would really like to see this in action. I want to see
1: what she sees.
2: I love when men are close with their moms. And not like so close that mom takes over the relationship and always butts her way in. But like, I do find it very endearing when a man loves his mother. And maybe that's because I'm a boy mom and it like makes my heart happy.
1: You're thinking of the future.
2: One day, maybe like my boys being adults and still being close to me. Like that is a dream of mine to still have my kids that call me all the time and love on me. But I don't think I will still be kissing my sons on the lips when they are getting married.
1: Oh yeah, you better watch out, because one of our oldest son, he says he's allergic to kisses. He doesn't like getting them anymore. Nuts.
2: I mean, I always say this. Do I mean it? Probably not. But I always say I'm going to kiss them on the lips forever. I always going to kiss them. They're my babies. I love them. But there is going to be a point where I know it's going to be a little weird.
1: Do I kiss my mom on the lips anymore? No, I do not. My mom kisses me on the cheek. So we do a hug. And while we're in the midst of a hug, she turns, cheek kiss, and then we're done. I had to kiss my grandma on the lips. That was a big deal.
2: Oh,
1: my
2: like grandma, she made you do it?
1: My mom's mom was a big lip kisser. Even anytime we would come visit. But again, that was like a twice a year thing. So I'm like, I can pucker up for my grandma a couple times a year.
2: If it was just normal in our culture to kiss everyone on the lips when you meet them instead of a handshake. Could you imagine? You go into a meeting and instead of a handshake, you go around the room and you kiss on the lips.
1: Gary?
2: That would be so wild.
1: Hi, Chris in accounting. Mwah.
2: You know what I mean?
1: But guess what? We'd either have the best immunity systems or every virus would go crazy. It would be one or the other. So while I am a cheek kisser with my mom, like I'm team mom can show the affection. Lauren, our boys come back from a fraternity party. You're telling me that you wouldn't give our sons a shoulder rub? You're telling me if they're in their 20s and they come home maybe from college and they're like, oh, mom, my shoulders. You're telling me you wouldn't say, oh, come over here.
2: If my son was like, gosh, I have this knot right here that's driving me nuts. Sure, I might be like, well, let me see what I can do. Because it's a very platonic love from a mother to a son. It's not weird. But if she's just voluntarily come over here and let me rub you, I do think that's weird.
1: I mean,
2: so Derek, I think your fiance has every right to think that it is odd.
1: It only gets really odd if the fiance starts to show more affection and then the mom competes with it.
2: Yeah,
1: she's like,
2: that's
1: weird. Give me a kiss. That would be weird.
2: I think if I'm dating a guy or engaged to a guy and his mom's kissing him on the lips and giving massage, like there is a fine line where it's like, okay, that does feel a little odd, and she is right in feeling that way, and I think a conversation needs to be had. She probably grew up in a family that didn't show a lot of affection.
1: I guarantee you my mom would give me a shoulder massage. No problem. If I went and visited.
2: Yeah, again, I don't think it's weird unless it's like forced.
1: Okay, I have one question for Derek that would answer this question. Derek, when you were in high school, did your mom get obsessed over who your girlfriend was and think it was the coolest thing? That gives me the answer of what we're dealing with
2: or
1: here.
2: Or does your mom not like your fiance? Because if there's other drama, like mom doesn't like fiance, like there's just a lot of deeper rooted
1: problems. Because I'm telling
2: problems.
1: You meet those parents that their kids, like high school relationships are like the world to them. That is always, in my opinion, a red flag. And that is a problem. But if it's just like, no, my boy's home, visiting. I want to give him a shoulder rub. I don't know.
2: Yeah, I think this is a little deeper than we think. I would assume since he's joining the show about it, I think it's an ongoing issue for fiance. So you got to talk to her about it.
1: Yeah. So text us 68719. Derek messaged us, says his fiance says mom needs to dial back the affection. You're with me now and stop this. He gets the shoulder rubs. He gets the kiss on the lips. It's the whole deal. How would you handle this? Do you think this is a problem? Or is it like, you know what? You never know when your mom's going to die. Take all the kisses and shoulder rubs you can get. We'll get to your answers coming up. It's Joey and Lauren.

0: but your mom still gives you shoulder rubs and kisses you on the lips. That's the deal. Derek sent us a message, says his fiance is having a hard time with this and said, hey, you're with me and you're grown up. No more shoulder rubs, no more kisses on the lips.
1: You know, a lot of reaction on this. Of course, a lot of people have opinions on whether or not it is weird. This texter says, guys, I'm 34 and my mom still kisses me on the lips. My wife couldn't care less. It is only weird if people make it weird.
0: But also, as a fiance, do you have any say to be like, hey, this is weird?
1: I mean, this one kind of answers that question. It says, this isn't about whether or not it's weird or normal or not. It's about respecting your future wife's boundaries. Marriage means your spouse comes first.
0: I would agree.
1: So her opinion does matter.
0: Wife over mother every single time, unless wife is crazy or husband is crazy. But like, truly, like, I think, and I know it's a struggle. When we first got married, there were times where when my mom gave advice, I'm like, well, that's what we need to do. My mom's advice is my mom's advice, right?
1: Okay, I didn't think about it like this, but this text brings up a point. They said, imagine if the roles were reversed and a grown woman was getting shoulder massages and lip kisses from her dad. People would feel differently. Isn't that true? How when it's like mom to son, we're like, oh, I mean, she's sweet. Mom likes the kisses. But if it were the other way around.
0: Now, Derek, my only advice for you, man, is that if you fight this a lot, that's a weird look, because imagine your fiance being like, hey, you know, lay off with the mom shoulder rubs. You're like, no, I need my mommy shoulder rubs. Like, I would say, don't fight this too hard.
1: This one says your fiance isn't trying to change your relationship with your mom. Maybe she's just asking for some boundaries now that you're starting your own family. This one says your fiance is right. Shoulder rubs and kisses from the lips from your mom. That's going to be a no from me. This one says the kissing on the lips would make me uncomfortable. The shoulder rub does not bother me. Other people saying you just got to talk to her about it and find out, you know, how you can get through this. Maybe tell mom, like, hugs only from now on, and that's okay.
0: Yeah, I just, but also if your mom, like, my mom is in her 70s, and I can't imagine, like, if that was the tradition is my mom kisses me on the lips whenever I see her and we come and visit. I would feel bad telling my mom, who's probably got, you know, let's say 20 years left, right, to be like, hey, no more of that. Like, I would feel like, you know what, just let her do her thing. I don't know.
1: Yeah. I mean, this one says my grandma kissed everyone on the lips until the day she died. It was just our family doesn't mean anything. This one says I laughed out loud when I heard you guys talking about this. Derek, you're going to have to pick your battles, and this is not one worth fighting.
0: The fiance can do the shoulder rubs. How about that? See, I don't like rubbing shoulders. It's not my thing. I don't like receiving it. I don't like giving it. I'm not into that.
1: Yeah.
0: So, good luck, Derek.
1: It's all situational at this point. You're going to have to figure it out. I don't know if we helped you at all.
0: 1 month later, update. Derek goes, hey, I'm recently single.
1: But my mom gives great background.
0: Yeah, exactly. It's Joey and Lauren.
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1: Good morning, I'm Bob Perreault. Time for What's Good in and around Kingston, where we catch up with local newsmakers and people doing interesting things in and for the community.
2: Good morning, I'm Alyssa Brush from the KingstonDaily.ca newsroom. 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
4: It remains a trouble-free commute this morning and not seeing any issues whatsoever on the traffic cameras. Eastbound or westbound on the 401 on the stretch between Belleville and Brockville, traffic continues to move at the speed limit. You may find some reduced visibility due to local smoke. The smoke caused by the wildfires in northwestern Ontario. The smoke also producing a yellow warning for air quality. Keep that one in mind if you're doing any outdoor activities today. Also keep in mind we still have our yellow heat warning in effect. Today we'll see a mix of sun and clouds, a little windy, wind gusts up to 40 kilometers an hour, high of 30 is going to feel like 32. Clear tonight, winds diminished, low down to 18. Tomorrow's going to start off with sunshine. We'll see a mix of sun and clouds in the afternoon with a slight chance of an afternoon shower or thunderstorm popping up. High to reach 28 will feel like 31. 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
1: 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This is so good. 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
1: 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Like, my friends had Yoplait. And when my friends could have as many Yoplaits as they wanted, I literally was like, this is insane. My mom was like a one yogurt a week lady.
3: I know. Y'all should hear us with our kids at home. I mean, how many times a day do I go, when I was a kid, I was never allowed to blankety blank. Because our kids will just go into the pantry and be like, I want this. And I'm like, excuse me, I was not allowed to look at food without asking.
1: Okay, this is going to be a stretch before we get to the text. But if anybody remembers from the early 2000s, the Philadelphia cheesecake bars, strawberry cheesecake bars. They were by Philadelphia Cream Cheese, and they were literally amazing. A bar of cheesecake, strawberry in the middle, graham cracker bottom, and they were refrigerated, a pack of four. And, like, I had a friend that could eat those whenever he wanted. Shoot. Just insane.
3: That sounds like a once-a-year occasion for me. No, a lot of your texts on this. What are things, whether it was when you were growing up or maybe currently, signs that someone appears rich? Joey, this one. If you throw away Tupperware instead of washing it.
1: Amen. Yeah. If you're just like, you know what? We don't need this anymore.
3: I'm not going to worry about
1: it. I had that spaghetti stain Tupperware.
3: Yep. This one said, if your kids play travel sports, you're definitely rich.
1: It's a great point. If you're like, oh yeah, we're in Laguna Beach for a baseball tournament for my 9-year-old. Yep, you got money.
3: If your dog sees a groomer. So if you go get your dog groomed, you're rich. If you don't have just a mutt with mangled hair.
1: Yeah.
3: This one says, when your appliances are all the same brand. So if you have consistency and continuity throughout your kitchen or whatever, and all your appliances are all Whirlpool or something, they said that means you're rich. If your family orders dessert at the restaurant, you're rich.
1: Yeah. Like, everyone normally grows up with any room for dessert. No, we're full. But if you go, you know what? We will take a round of blondies or lava cakes. You're like, man, they're loaded.
3: This one says, anyone who owns a nugget ice machine, I always assume they're pretty well off.
1: Amen.
3: Those are expensive, but people say they're worth it. I don't have one, but I have a friend who has one.
1: Am I crazy for saying they're like $600? Maybe that's too high, but I remember looking at one once and I was like, I ain't paying for that.
3: This one says, I always know when someone's rich if I see that they buy name brand paper towels. Now, I will say, I was trying to save money and I cut corners and I got just some run-of-the-mill off-brand paper towels and you lost it. You were like, these suck. And I'm like, well, they were like $3 cheaper.
1: I'd also say at restaurants, if you upgrade any of your sides, add guac. I mean, truly, if you upgrade a side, be like, ooh, can I do the chili cheese fries instead of the regular fries? I'm always like, dude, I never do that.
3: This texter says, if someone had a freezer in their garage or a separate fridge in the garage, I automatically assumed they were rich.
1: Yeah, I think that's, I don't know. I grew up in a hunting town, and so the deep freeze in the freezer was for your deer meat. I mean, that was for venison and all that stuff.
3: We also had one. I think my parents, they bought it at a yard sale or something, but we had a deeper freezer in the, like, outside, like, garage area because my stepdad would hunt and needed a place to put the meat.
1: Where do you sit on four-wheelers or dirt bikes?
3: Super rich.
1: You think so?
3: Fancy rich.
1: But I grew up in the country, and that was very normal. Like, it was like you needed a four-wheeler or something like that.
3: The way I grew up, if your family had more than one vehicle, you were rich. Like, we had one family car. One family car, and that's all we had.
1: But did your mom have a car and your stepdad have a car?
3: No, my stepdad drove a utility truck for his job.
1: Got it.
3: But no, we had one family vehicle. So that alone was rich if you had more than one car, let alone a four-wheeler or a motorcycle. Yeah. Are you kidding me?
1: I also think flying. When I was young, like, if you got on a plane for anything, it was like, no, we road trip. We drive.
3: Yeah.
1: We don't fly. Now, I had five siblings.
3: Yeah.
1: I can't imagine, even in, you know, things were a lot more affordable back then. I cannot imagine my family ever trying to fly anywhere because it would be 8 plane tickets for my family to fly.
3: That's a lot.
1: Planes don't even have 8 seats available when you book a flight. Someone's flying in the jump seat with the flight attendant. It's Joey and Lauren.
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1: I'm Bob Perreault, keeping you in the loop this morning. 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And Tim Hortons restaurant owner Jerry Agnew says you don't have to be a coffee drinker to help out.
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1: Camp Day will see all proceeds from hot and iced coffee sales, take 12 purchases, and Camp Day bracelets donated to the cause. Two yellow weather warnings are hanging over our heads today. The heat continues with a high of 30 or 32 with the humidity. That could stretch a couple more days for communities near Lake Ontario. There's also an air quality warning for Kingston and the region as wildfire smoke from northwestern Ontario moves our way. Poor air quality and reduced visibility are expected. A Parham man is in trouble after an OPP chase had to be called off. We're just learning about this now. An officer on patrol June 19th spotted a dirt bike with no license plate speed by along Road 38 toward Charpent Lake. A pursuit started, then was called off as the bike took off. The investigation led officers to a home in Central Frontenac. A 34-year-old man was arrested and now faces charges. The wait for Spain comes to an end. They'll find out who they face in the World Cup final after they beat France 2-0. The winner of England and Argentina will move on. The MLB All-Star Game saw the American League shut out the National League, make the final 4-0. The next time you're scrolling through your phone, visit KingstonDaily.ca and see what Kingston's talking about. 401, traffic and weather together, next.
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9: It continues to be a problem-free commute this morning. If you are traveling the 401 on the stretch between Belleville and Brockville, not seeing any live lane issues eastbound or westbound or slowdowns, traffic continues to move at the speed limit. We do still have our air quality warning in effect. This due to smoke from the wildfires in northwestern Ontario. And we do still have our yellow warning for heat in effect as well. Latest update on the forecast, widespread smoke this morning, dispersing this afternoon, then mainly cloudy. It's going to get a little windy with gusts to around 40 kilometers around lunchtime. 30 is our high, going to feel like 32. Clear tonight, winds diminish, low down to 18. Tomorrow's going to start off with sunshine, then by the afternoon, a mix of sun and clouds. Slight chance of a shower or thunderstorm popping up. With the high reaching 28, that will feel like 31. 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
2: Here we go. Good morning, Lauren. How we doing? Let's do this thing.
3: Good morning. I'm doing great. We have had the weirdest things happening in our studio. When we walk in the morning, I don't know.
2: It's crazy.
3: Some sort of hijinks, but it was a few days ago. We walked in and we have these TV screens in our radio studio that normally it's just like a backdrop and stuff like that. And we have interviews and things like that and people come in studio. The TVs were on when we got here the other day, and it was MTV was just playing on the TV, which I'm like, I didn't even know we had
2: cable in here. I have never seen these TVs change from our little wallpaper. It says Joey and Lauren and stuff on it.
3: Yeah, and then this morning I came in and my chair was gone. Like, it was just gone, and I was like,
2: We're getting pranked.
3: What's going on? Next, we're going to find all those little duckies everywhere. You know, people hide the little ducks and everything.
2: Something's going on.
3: Something strange is afoot at the Circle K.
2: Bill and Ted's Excellent Adventure. All right, listener versus Lauren. We'll play it next on Joey and Lauren.

0: play Listener versus Lauren. Now, if you ever want to join us on the show, you can text us, 68719 is our text line. Say, I want to play a game. We'll schedule time for you to join us. Be on the show, heard by thousands. We got Ian with us today. What's going on, Ian?
1: What's
0: How
1: up?
0: We doing?
2: Good morning.
0: Come on, Dad.
1: Oh, yes.
0: That's what I'm here for, Ian. That energy.
1: You don't need coffee when you got Ian around.
0: That is the energy that's going to take Lauren down in trivia. Okay, Ian, you know the rules. Lauren is going to leave the soundproof studio right now. So Lauren is leaving. The moment she closes that door, she cannot hear. She's gone, Ian.
2: Perfect.
0: All right, here we go. I'm just, you know what? No, I'm not gonna say anything to jinx you, but I have very good vibes about how you're gonna do here. All right, Ian. Question number one: in soccer, what is the term they use for overtime? They don't say overtime; they call it this.
2: It is.
0: It's a blank time. I'll give you a hint. It's blank time.
2: Oh, it's extra time.
0: There we go.
2: Yeah.
0: All right, question number two. What is the most popular email service in the world?
2: Like
0: Hotmail, Yahoo, Gmail.
2: Gmail?
0: There we go. See, there we go. Okay. Can you go 3 for 3? Ian, what is the study of fossils called? The study of fossils is called what?
2: I want to say it's paleontology.
0: Ian? Look at you. 3 for 3, dude.
2: Yeah.
0: So you're guaranteed at least a tie. Bringing Lauren back in right now. See, that's what I was going to say beforehand. I was going to say, I got good vibes about you. All right, stay on the line. Don't give away any hints. Lauren is back in studio. Hello, Lauren.
1: Hello.
0: Question number one. In soccer, what is the term they use for overtime? They don't call it overtime. They call it this.
1: Extra time.
0: And that is correct. I thought I'd get you there. It is called extra time. All right, question number two. What is the most popular email service in the world?
1: Man, I'm going to go out on a limb because I do feel like this was, it had its day, and I think people still have the email addresses. Yahoo.
0: Dang
1: it.
0: Cute. Yeah, even people that had their Yahoo, they switched over. All right, question number three. What is the study of fossils called?
1: Oh, my goodness. Paleontology.
0: There you go.
1: All right,
0: so it was the email that got you. Ian, give her the answer.
2: It's Gmail.
1: I should know. That's my email is Gmail. But I just thought maybe it would be like one of those obscure.
0: I mean, maybe if they dug up the archives, they got a bunch of people that got Yahoo or Hotmail when they first got emails. But Gmail has now taken over. So, Ian, you go
2: AOL
0: perfect.
2: Gets no love.
0: Yeah,
1: right. Or Hotmail. Or
0: absolutely. Ian, you got all three. How does it feel?
2: It feels real good.
0: It should feel real
1: love
0: good.
1: It.
0: Choked down, Lauren. All right, Ian, thanks for playing Listener versus Lauren. You're going into the Hall of Fame. Sound Woo! Good?
2: Yeah.
0: Absolutely. It's Joey and Lauren.
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0: Good morning, I'm Bob Perot. Here's what's coming up in the next 48 hours. It's everything you need to know.
1: Good morning, I'm Alyssa Brush. 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
7: With this check on your drive, it is still problem-free on the stretch of the 401 between Belleville and Brockville. On the traffic cameras, not seeing any live lane issues eastbound or westbound. Not seeing any slowdowns either. We do have our yellow air quality warning still in effect. This due to widespread smoke from the wildfires in northwestern Ontario. And we have our yellow heat warning in effect as well. So keep that one in mind as you are heading out today. If you're doing anything outdoors, take it easy. Widespread smoke expected to disperse this afternoon, then cloud cover. Look for wind gusts up to 40 kilometers an hour around lunchtime. The high of 30 will feel like 32. Clear tonight, winds diminish, low down to 18. Tomorrow starts off with sunshine. By the afternoon, we'll see a mix of sun and clouds, slight chance of showers, maybe a thunderstorm, with a high of 28 feeling like 31. 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

0: Lauren, and we need a definition on this bad boy. I do not know how to handle this. Come as you are. Especially for Lauren's sweet grandmother's celebration of life, which we have, all right? So we're going to Lauren's grandma's celebration of life. Do you even know what... I'll be honest. I'm used to traditional funerals. Your family never does that. They get cremated, and then we do something like months later.
1: Yeah, so this is more of a memorial service celebration of life, and it's happening at my aunt's house. But I have a very big family, and I have a very big, kind of wild, kind of loud, kind of... exciting and
0: like Christmas vacation
1: family.
0: Yeah.
1: Yeah. And there's just a lot. And I love my family. We're all very close. But my aunt, who is hosting the celebration of life, says, and I quote, come as you are. And so both you and I, we go, all right, what should we wear to this thing? And I think a traditional funeral, normally I dress up like
0: I'm in a suit for a funeral.
1: Yeah, like I would be going to church or more of a formal event, right? Like that is something that I would be wearing at a traditional funeral. This is not that. So when they say come as you are, I feel like I need a little bit more of a definition. I'm like, what does that mean? Like, because if you really want me to come as I currently am, I'm literally going to be like sweatpants.
0: Cause like come as you
1: that's
0: are.
1: That's how I'm comfy.
0: Is such a wild card. And we have to get a definition because guess what? Business casual has a definition. Business formal has a definition. I've even heard, what did I hear the other day? It's something with golf. It's like golf casual or golf. Like there's now a new term, which is like what you would wear maybe golfing, which is sometimes typically a little bit nicer than just anything. Casual. We all know what casual is. Semi-formal. We know what that is. Come as you are.
1: I think it falls in the range of casual. That's how I would define it.
0: But how casual? Because we're going to be at a hotel with our kids. There's a 99% chance we'll be swimming in a pool. And I would love to show up in my slides and my flip-flops and my swimming trunks. Because that's probably what I'll be doing all day.
1: Okay.
0: Before the event.
1: Okay. It says, come as you are. This is just what I threw into chat right now. Okay. Come as you are means you are welcome exactly as you are right now without needing to change, pretend, or meet
0: some standard. See, I think that's a bad idea.
1: Yeah. I mean... Okay, this is acting all, this is getting all hocus pocus on me. It's like, oh, it just means you are special just the way you're. No, I want to know clothing.
0: I'm not talking about the attitude. And I understand when like a, you know, if a person says, come as you are. Yes, I'm not talking about like who you are as a person. I'm saying for a celebration of life, it seems wild if it's like just wear whatever you want to wear. I feel like come as you are needs to be still a standard.
1: All right, this is what it says. For a celebration of life, come as you are almost always means don't worry about dressing up. The family wants people to feel comfortable and focus on honoring their loved one, not on what they're wearing. Good choices would include nice jeans with a blouse, polo, or button down.
0: That's not come as you are. That's not come as you are.
1: Casual dress or sundress.
0: That's not come
1: Maybe
0: as you
1: I'll
0: are.
1: Do. Maybe I'll wear a little dress.
0: That's business casual.
1: Khakis and a nice shirt.
0: That's not come as you are.
1: Clean sneakers, flat sandals, or loafers.
0: Clean sneakers? I don't have clean sneakers. They've all been through some stuff.
1: It says come as you are means you don't need to feel obligated to wear black. Well, yeah, okay. So I don't know. I don't know if I have an answer. All I know is I asked my aunt what she's wearing, and she's hosting it. She says she's going to wear shorts and a t-shirt. So I'm like, maybe I'll just wear shorts and a t-shirt. I don't know.
0: I can't. In honor of your grandma.
1: I owe her more than that, right?
0: I can't go up and rub her urn. And I don't know if you do that.
1: She's like, some genie in the box. It's not the genie, Joey. It's my grandmother.
0: I don't come from a cremated family. I come from a berry family,
1: all
0: right?
1: You don't go and rub a
0: Why
1: urn.
0: Why not? Why can't I rub the urn?
1: Oh my God, that doesn't feel...
0: No, that's not disrespectful. I'm rubbing her.
1: What do you think? You get three wishes?
0: Wish number one. I'd wish you come back. No?
1: I wish you'd tell me what come as you are means.
0: Yeah. That's what I... Wish number one. Grandma, what would you have wanted me to wear to this thing? Because I'm in a t-shirt and shorts right now.
1: I think I know my grandma. I think she would want people to just be comfortable. And I think she'd just be so grateful that we're even there to support
0: her. But can't you see your grandma being like, oh, did you see what so-and-so was wearing? Like, that's what my grandma would say.
1: Yeah, she was a little gossip. Sure. Yeah.
0: All right, I'm going golf polo and short. I cannot honor your grandma in a t-shirt. There's no way I can do it. And I'm not trying to offend your family, but I can't do it. All right.
1: We show up. We're the nicest dressed.
0: I'm going to show up in a tux. And I'm rubbing the urn. I'm rubbing it. It's Joey and Lauren.
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1: Good morning, I'm Bob Perreault. 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

0: cameras on the stretch of 401 between Belleville and Brockville, both eastbound and westbound, moving at the limit. A little bit of volume going through the greater Kingston area eastbound, but again, not slowing anything down. May see some reduced visibility due to the local smoke from the wildfires in northwestern Ontario. That smoke has caused a yellow warning pertaining to air quality. We also have our yellow warning for heat still in effect, so keep that in mind if you're doing anything outdoors today. Widespread smoke expected to disperse this afternoon, then cloud cover. Winds pick up to with gusts about 40 kilometers an hour around lunchtime. High today to reach 30 is going to feel like 32. Clear tonight, down to 18. Winds will diminish. Sunshine starts the day tomorrow. By the afternoon, we'll see a mix of sun and clouds with a slight chance of showers and the possibility of a thunderstorm. High tomorrow to reach 28. 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Stay on time and up to date with 401 traffic and weather together this afternoon starting at 4.
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0: FM. It's Joey and Lauren, and it is Trending Stories. Lauren, what's trending?
1: Let's talk about standing up right when the plane lands. Yay or nay?
0: Nay.
1: How do you feel about it?
0: If you are aisle, I'm just not a huge fan of it. And I understand that it's like, well, I've been sitting so long, and I need to stand up and stretch my legs. Well, everyone does.
1: Mm-hmm.
0: So, and not everyone can stand up. Now, maybe you say, well, that's why I bought an aisle seat, so I could stand up when the plane lands. But there's just the feeling of I'm better than you, and I'm more important than you to get off this plane.
1: I gotta say, I am okay if somebody wants to stand because their legs are cramped up. I mean, I have seen super, super tall people.
0: They're
1: sure. Poor people, their knees are to their chin, right?
0: Sure.
1: And so if you want to stand up, that's fine. It's the standing up, getting the bag already, leaning up. And I'm just like, getting your bag's not going to help you get off the plane.
0: If you feel, here's my hot take. It's not even that hot. If you feel that you are that much more important than other people, there is a thing called first class that, guess what? We all agree you're more important than us. Like that. If you're in coach, guess what? You're one of us.
1: What about tight connection people?
0: That's fine.
1: They're
0: just
1: getting
0: say up, it.
1: They're getting ready.
0: Just say it. But some people won't. And some people lie. I've seen people that are, I got a connection. I'm like, well, I have a connection to your Uber.
1: Oh, this one lady was so rude once. I was getting off a flight and she like literally pushed around me. Like, I have a tight connection. I was like, oh my gosh.
0: But again, if you think you're more important than people, you can pay for that. It's called first class.
1: Well, I'll tell you why I bring it up. Southwest has chimed in on this. On their Threads account, they posted, standing up immediately after the seatbelt sign turns off won't get you off the plane any faster.
0: Yeah.
1: So now it's just kind of sparked another kind of heated online debate about standing up when the plane lands.
0: It is amazing how people, unless it's your first time flying, just act like there's not common. Like, it is so common that you unload the plane row by row. That's not a crazy idea.
1: Gen Z is kind of in this era of refusing to drive or not thinking driving is that important.
0: Yeah, I do know that they're not big on driving. Like, kids aren't dying to get their driver's license.
1: Teen licensing right now is down 27% from the average. And what they find, they've researched this, they find that teenagers are not eager and just dying to start driving. I'll eventually drive. I can get a ride there.
0: First, a lot of more of their relationships are online. There's not as many social hangouts. And second, let's be honest, if they've been spending their time riding with mom and dad going, hey, you little bleep, bleep, if your parents are big in road rage and almost getting in accidents all the time and getting cut off and cutting people off, maybe like, I don't want that.
1: How old were you when you started driving, where you got your license?
0: 15. It was like I could get my permit. Right when I could, I got it.
1: Yeah. See, I didn't do driver's ed.
0: And that scares me.
1: I was going to say, don't say anything about that because I thought you were going to make fun of me saying like, oh, it shows.
0: I mean,
1: I didn't do driver's ed. My mom taught me to drive. My friend Carissa taught me how to drive.
0: Wait, your mom taught you how to drive?
1: Yeah, and my friend.
0: Okay, this is all checking out.
1: But I walked into the DMV when I was 17, took the written test, took the driver's test.
0: Passed it first time?
1: Aced it, got my license.
0: First time?
1: Yep.
0: Didn't have to do a redo?
1: Nope.
0: Do you know anyone that's had to do a redo?
1: My brother had to go multiple times. I feel bad. And then
0: Was it the driving or the written?
1: I have a friend who her daughter had to go like 6 times.
0: At that point.
1: Oh my gosh.
0: I don't know how I feel about allowing someone to try it 6 times and you still. I think after 5 times, I'm sorry, come back in 2 years. You know what I mean? Like, just start fresh.
1: Have you heard of bar fairies? This is really fun. So there's a group. It's a volunteer group called Bar Fairies. They've gone viral for leaving $5 coffee gift cards the windshield wipers of cars that were left overnight at bars. Speaking of driving, people who were at a bar and said, I'm not going to drive. I'm going to make this smart decision and get a ride home. Cars that are left overnight at these bars, people have been going around and basically awarding people free coffee for making a good decision.
0: And I love it. I've seen these videos. I even think you could take it a step further, okay? I'm not asking for all of our government's money to go to this, but how cool would it be if a city created like a program that cars left in parking lots overnight at bars, same thing, like maybe even like a little envelope. Maybe it's $5. Maybe it's $1,000.
1: Maybe
0: like
1: I'm a terrible
0: lottery.
1: Person though, because I'd be like, I'm not drinking, but I'm gonna go park my car at this bar.
0: That's a good point. So how about like scratch tickets? You know, just scratch tickets under the windshield.
1: Keep it
0: wiper.
1: In the economy. Yeah, in the lottery.
0: Yeah, yeah.
1: You know what I mean? I just think it's funny because you have so many people go, well, I don't drink, but
0: yeah, I'll leave.
1: I'm gonna go leave my car at that bar.
0: It is nice though, and I do think we need to reward those because they're still idiots that think that they can still drive at 2 a.m. when they've been drinking all night. They're like, oh, I'll be fine.
1: Yep, and those are some of your trending stories.
0: It's Joey and Lauren.
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I'm Trinette. Probably stayed out a little later than I should have last night, but 1999, the ultimate Prince experience at the Spire. It was amazing. 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

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Heat warning and air quality warning. The eeriest color in the sky this morning. It kind of happened last night, too, with the sunset. In fact, Alyssa Brush from the newsroom shared a photo of this really red sunset and kind of the gray sky around it. So you can share your photos, too, if you'd like. 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

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I'm Trinette. I've heard before that drinking a hot beverage on a hot day can actually help you feel cooler. I would rather go with a cool iced coffee today. And today's camp day, so I've already had a few. I was at the Tim Hortons at CFB earlier, and if you stop by Tim Hortons today and get a hot or iced coffee, each of those purchases helps support Tim Hortons Foundation camps. 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

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I'm Trinette. 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

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And we've got some local businesses that we want you to stop by with. 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

92.7 Wow FM. I'm Trinette. Let's have some fun and play Trinette's Trivia. So I ask you a question. If you know the answer, you can text it in to me. So here we go. This sound will instantly trigger a happy memory. What sound do you think it is? Give me a shout. 613-964-1027. What do you think the answer is? This sound will instantly trigger a happy memory. What sound is it? Trinette's Trivia will reveal it before 2 o'clock on Wow.

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This sound will instantly trigger a happy memory. What sound is it? Well, the answer is birds chirping. That was Trinette's trivia today. I can see that too. The only time I don't really like birds chirping is when I'm trying to sleep and they're waking up. It's still a lovely sound, but sometimes just like, could you hold off for one day? 102.7 WOW.

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I'm Trinette, and fair season is here, and the 162nd annual Lansdowne Fair is happening this weekend. I've been going to this one since I was a kid, and I'm excited to be hosting the opening ceremonies tomorrow evening at the Lansdowne Fairgrounds. And if you love country music, well, Abby Stewart is taking the stage there tomorrow night to get the festivities started. Again, the 162nd annual Lansdowne Fair. 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And admission to get in to see Abby tomorrow night is only $10. You can't beat it. See you at the fair this weekend. Michael Jackson, 102.7 WOW FM.

0: two different socks today. It's one of those days. So I rarely have that happen. But honestly, when, do you care? Even if I showed up to someone's house because one sock is black and one sock is white, am I going to get judged for that?
1: I mean, I wouldn't say anything.
0: All right, thank you.
1: Like, would you?
0: Who knows, man?
1: Oh.
0: Who knows?
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I'm Trinette. Well, it has been fun, but I'm heading out of here for now. Sideshow coming in next. Things you didn't know yesterday. 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

Billy Joel and Big Shot, Kingston's 102.7, Wow FM at Sideshow. How do you keep kids from cheating on their exams, you know, with the internet and smartphones and everything? I know, shut the entire country's internet down during exams. One country actually does it. Details on that and more coming up on Things You Didn't Know Yesterday after Eddie Money on Wow FM.

0: Money, Take Me Home Tonight on 102.7 WOW FM. It's Sideshow, and this is Things You Didn't Know Yesterday. Most people have two intestines, and in the word intestines, every letter appears exactly twice. Huh? Coincidence? Well, yeah, I mean, probably.
1: Coincidence? I think not!
0: To keep kids from cheating on their university entrance exams, Uzbekistan literally shuts off the entire internet in the country on test day. So, sorry, Grandma, you're gonna have to hold off on the TikToks for a bit. Timmy's got a test.
2: Oh, they have the internet on computers now.
0: And there are 21 people who have 7 physical keys that control the main database behind the entire internet. They're spread around the world, and the keys are all in safe deposit boxes. I mean, like, that's some pretty cool spy movie stuff, but that feels like a lot of responsibility.
3: You growed up, you got kids. A lot of people say you can't smoke dope and get drunk when you have kids, and that's not true. You can, but you still gotta get up in the morning. That's being responsible and being a man.
0: And that's Things You Didn't Know Yesterday.
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0: 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Yeah, we love to say wow with some of the songs you just haven't heard in a long, long time. 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

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All right, burning question time. Today's burning question: what's something you miss that probably isn't coming back? 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This is Whitesnake. 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

0: I go again, Whitesnake on 102.7 WOW FM. It's Sideshow time for the burning question of the day. Today's question, what's something you miss that probably isn't coming back? 613-964-1027. Something you miss that probably isn't coming back. You can text me or send me a voice memo. Erica says Saturday morning's actually feeling different from weekdays. It's true. Like, Saturday morning cartoons were an event, you know? It was so much better than booting up Netflix. You looked forward to it all week. It was the best. I miss Saturday morning cartoons. This one came in from Dean. Dean, what's something you miss that probably isn't coming back?
1: People showing up at your house without texting first.
0: Yeah, it's true. Nobody texts any, or nobody just shows up anywhere. They don't just knock on your door. They always got to message you first. Melissa texted in, said music videos on TV. Ah, see, there you go. Right in the heartstrings. You got me. There's still channels out there that play music videos, though. I know, like, I've got Kojiko on my Epico box. I can get music videos and stuff. But it's just, it's not the same as back in the day, like Much Music and MTV. It's just not, it wasn't just about the music videos. It's about Bill Walichka and Rick the Temp introducing them to me, you know? Man, it was a cool time to be alive. What's something you miss that probably isn't coming back? 613-964-1027. This is Mr. Mister and Broken Wings, Kingston's 102.7, WOW FM.

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Kingston's 102.7 WOW FM at Sideshow. Burning question today. What's something you missed that probably isn't coming back? Someone text in Sobeys Strawberry Daiquiri. Yes, I was actually telling someone about this the other week. It was like neon pink. It was probably terrible for you, but boy, was it delicious. Paul Simon.

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Paul Simon on 102.7 Wow FM at Sideshow. Burning question today. What's something you miss that probably isn't coming back? Text me 613-964-1027. This one kind of struck a chord with me. Someone said RC Cola. Is that not around anymore? Man, I can still picture the blue can. I loved RC Cola. Can you? You can't get RC Cola anymore? This is news to me. It was good. I remember it being really good. Maybe it was just really cheap, so that was all we had around in the house. And maybe that's why I liked it so much, because that was what we had. I gotta find out if RC Cola is still around. Maybe it's just not in Canada anymore. I don't know. What was it? What was RC stand for? Royal Crown Cola, wasn't it? I gotta do some digging. I gotta see if I can find me some RC Cola. That stuff was great. Fleetwood Mac, Go Your Own Way on WOW FM.

B52s in Rome on 102.7 Wow FM at Sideshow. We got ants in our house, right? They've just started showing up. And what's the first thing you do when you see ants, right? You start squashing them, finding ways to, either set up traps or spraying vinegar around, trying to keep them away. I just read a thing, because of course I'm Googling, how do I get rid of these ants? An ant biology expert saying that when you see an ant inside your home, you shouldn't actually squish it. When you squish an ant, it releases like a distress signal, like an SOS, right? Then more ants rush over to remove the body. So the best thing you can actually do is not kill the ant, it's move it outside. Like, let's be honest. How many of you have gently set an ant outside your home? I'm going to wager probably close to none. Don't squish them, though, apparently. Just makes it worse. It's like a scab. Don't pick it. Just makes it worse. The Stones now. So Start Me Up. Kingston's 102.7.

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It's Dyke Show. Glenora Ferry going down to reduce service tomorrow, and some Kingston roads undergoing asphalt treatment. Ken Hashizumi's got the full story at 4 o'clock from the KingstonDaily.ca newsroom. 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
1: I'm Ken Hashizumi, keeping you in the loop this afternoon. Road crews are out across Kingston today as the city began their annual asphalt rejuvenation program this week. The treatment helps protect and extend the life of asphalt roads, with each location expected to be affected for less than a day. Drivers can expect brief delays, while residents are being asked to keep vehicles off shuttled streets during the work. A full list of affected roads is available on the city's capital projects webpage. Motorists using the Glenora Ferry should plan for temporary service reductions tomorrow. The Ministry of Transportation says required maintenance will reduce departures to every 30 minutes for the day. Travelers are being encouraged to allow extra travel time or use alternate routes. It was another successful Kingston Buskers Rendezvous. More than 44,000 came to see performances over the course of the 4 days. Event organizer Sandy Griffiths says the feedback from both the performers and attendees were excellent.
2: Kingston residents and visitors are always really generous with our performers. And a lot of times other performers will say, you know, to newer up-and-coming buskers, like, you have to do Kingston.
1: The Gypsy Marionettist won the People's Choice Award. BGC Southeast were also happy as they received $1,100 that was collected during Sunday's grand finale. Going on right now in Atlanta, England is taking on Argentina in the second semifinal match of the World Cup. The winner will face Spain Sunday for the championship. The NHL has announced the opening home dates for the upcoming regular season. The Maple Leafs entertain the Habs on September 29th. The first home game for the Canadiens is against Carolina on October 6th. The Senators open their home schedule on the 8th against Philadelphia. The next time you are scrolling through your phone, visit KingstonDaily.ca and see what Kingston is talking about. 401 traffic and weather together next.
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6: It's a smooth ride on the 401 today between Belleville and Brockville. Traffic is moving well in both directions, all through Napanee, Odessa, Kingston, and Gananoque, with no delays to report. A yellow air quality warning is in effect. Partly cloudy tonight, a chance of showers, then clearing. Local smoke, a low of 19. Thursday, sunny in the morning, then a mix of sun and cloud with a chance of showers. A high of 27, humid X 33. Friday, sunny with a high of 28. And Saturday, cloudy, a chance of showers, and a high of 26. 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

Take It to the Limit. That's the Eagles on 102.7 WOW FM. It's Sideshow. The air quality just worsening throughout the day here with the wildfire smoke coming in from the north. They're saying that the way it's blowing, though, it should be clearing up tomorrow. Not, 100%, but should be cleaner tomorrow than it is today. Earth, Wind, and Fire now. Let's groove!

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I was just reading Iron Maiden has sold half their music and likeness rights to a company that's co-founded by one of the guys from ABBA, which got me thinking, I wonder what would happen if you mixed ABBA and Iron Maiden together.

I'm really liking this. Wow. Okay, so there you go. Iron Maiden and ABBA. Wait, the mashup we didn't know we needed. I really like that. Def Leppard now. Pour Some Sugar on Me. Kingston's 102.7. Wow.

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7: No issues on the 401. On your trip between Belleville and Brockville, eastbound and westbound traffic is moving nicely through Napanee, Odessa, Kingston, and Gananoque. A yellow air quality warning is in effect. Partly cloudy tonight, a chance of showers, then clearing. Local smoke, a low of 19. Thursday, sunny in the morning, then a mix of sun and cloud with a chance of showers. A high of 27, humid X 33. Friday, sunny with a high of 28. And Saturday, cloudy, a chance of showers, and a high of 26. 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

Miller Band, Jet Airliner on 102.7 WOW FM at Sideshow. All of Kingston under some weird like Instagram filter right now with the smoke from the wildfires rolling into town. It's wild, eh? It looks like a scary movie out there or something. I actually wrote a song about what Kingston looks like with all this wildfire smoke. Let me get warmed up. I'll sing it for you after Tears for Fears. 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

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Not the best air quality in Kingston today. It's wild. Like the wildfires, the smoke coming into Kingston from up north is pretty crazy. Like the look is wild, isn't it? Like the look of Kingston right now is like it's got some sort of Instagram filter on it or something. It's pretty crazy stuff. I actually wrote a song about what we're going through today in Kingston.

I think I got a hit on my hands with that one. It sounds kind of familiar. I don't know. But I think we got something there. In all seriousness, though, maybe try not to breathe it in too much. Deep Purple now. Smoke on the Water. Kingston's 102.7. 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
1: The 401 is in good shape between Belleville and Brockville, and traffic is steady in both directions, all through Napanee, Odessa, Kingston, and Gananoque, with no problems reported. A yellow air quality warning is in effect. Partly cloudy tonight, a chance of showers, then clearing. Local smoke, a low of 19. Thursday, sunny in the morning, then a mix of sun and cloud with a chance of showers. A high of 27, humid X 33. Friday, sunny with a high of 28. And Saturday, cloudy, a chance of showers, and a high of 26. 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

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I got a question for you because I feel like this is up for debate. What age is middle age? Text me 613-964-1027. At what age do you go like, yep, that person is middle age? Peter Gabriel now. In Your Eyes, Kingston's 102.7 WOW FM.

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It's Sideshow. What age is middle age? 613-964-1027. See, like, the text messages that are coming in are all over the place. Some people saying 40s, others saying 50s. There's a new article kind of exploring why your 40s doesn't seem like middle age anymore. Because that used to be, like, you'd say someone was middle age when they were in their 40s. Not about, like, life expectancy. It's more about, like, your lifestyle, right? People are still starting new things in their 40s now, rather than just winding down. I turn 40 in a week, and I do not feel middle-aged. I mean, like, health-wise, yeah, I feel middle-aged. But I don't, you know, when I was younger, I thought, oh, man, by the time I'm 40, I'm going to be an adult. I'm going to have it all figured out. I am 40 in a week, and I'm like, I don't know that I'll ever have it figured out. I wouldn't call myself middle-aged either. I don't know. Skinner now, Sweet Home Alabama. Kingston's 102.7.

crazy little thing called love. It's Queen on 102.7 WOW FM. It's Sideshow. OPP reminding residents about disposing of live ammunition, a World War II era grenade taken to an Ottawa area detachment. Also, there's a support group in Kingston for single parent families. Ken Hashizumi has that and more coming up on your local news and 401 traffic and weather together from the KingstonDaily.ca newsroom at 5. And I'll have some things you didn't know yesterday just after 5. Prince now, Little Red.

0: 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Here's what you need to know.
1: I'm Ken Hashizumi, keeping you in the loop this afternoon. Charges are being laid to a Parham man. An investigation by Frontenac OPP began on June the 19th when a dirt bike going north on Road 38 sped by a cruiser. A chase ensued, but the bike sped off and fled. It wasn't until last Tuesday when officers went to a home and arrested a 34-year-old man. Charges include driving while under suspension. A dangerous grenade incident has prompted an Ontario provincial police warning about undetonated military explosives. Last Friday, someone brought a Second World War grenade to the Ottawa OPP detachment, creating safety concerns. Police say old military items can remain hazardous for decades and are urging residents across eastern Ontario to avoid moving them and call police immediately. The One Parent Families Association of Canada organizes activities ranging from family outings and camping trips to sports nights, movie events, and community gatherings. Its goal is to reduce isolation, strengthen support networks, and help families create lasting memories without the high cost of traditional recreation. Camping is a popular activity with the group this time of the year, as local Limestone Branch President Doug Brown explains.
2: Camping is a very big thing now this time of year. We just went camping at Silver Lake Provincial Park, and we'll have two or three more camping outings. We are going to work on buying camping gear to help some of the younger families that are just coming into the group that don't have the money to do camping.
1: In a world marked by isolation and economic challenges, the One Parent Families Association is offering real solutions. England and Argentina are on the pitch this afternoon in the second semifinal match at the World Cup. The winner will take on Spain for the championship this Sunday. Steve Yzerman is stepping down as general manager of the Detroit Red Wings. He will move into a senior advisory position once a successor is named. Yzerman has been the team's GM since 2019. The next time you are scrolling through your phone, visit KingstonDaily.ca and see what Kingston is talking about. 401 traffic and weather together next.
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8: If you're traveling the 401 between Belleville and Brockville, it's a clear drive. Things are moving smoothly through Napanee, Odessa, Kingston, and Gananoque. A yellow air quality warning is in effect. Partly cloudy tonight, a chance of showers, then clearing. Local smoke, a low of 19. Thursday, sunny in the morning, then a mix of sun and cloud with a chance of showers. A high of 27, humid X 33. Friday, sunny with a high of 28. And Saturday, cloudy, a chance of showers, and a high of 26. 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

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Imagine having the responsibility of having a key that controls the main database behind the entire internet. There's 21 people around the world that actually do. Like, out of some spy movie where someone's got the key for the nuclear weapons. Someone's got the internet on lock and key. That and more on Things You Didn't Know Yesterday after Tears for Fears. 102.7 WOW.

0: Tears for Fears. 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Kingston's 102.7 WOW FM. It's Sideshow, and this is Things You Didn't Know Yesterday. Most people have two intestines, and in the word intestines, every letter appears exactly twice. Huh? Coincidence? Well, yeah, I mean, probably.
1: Coincidence? I think not!
0: To keep kids from cheating on their university entrance exams, Uzbekistan literally shuts off the entire internet in the country on test day. So, sorry, Grandma, you're gonna have to hold off on the TikToks for a bit. Timmy's got a test.
2: Oh, they have the internet on computers now.
0: And there are 21 people who have 7 physical keys that control the main database behind the entire internet. They're spread around the world, and the keys are all in safe deposit boxes. I mean, like, that's some pretty cool spy movie stuff, but that feels like a lot of responsibility.
3: You grow it up, you got kids. A lot of people say you can't smoke dope and get drunk when you have kids, and that's not true. You can, but you still get up in the morning. That's being responsible and being a man.
0: And that's Things You Didn't Know Yesterday.
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6: Good news for 401 drivers. Traffic is moving without delay between Belleville and Brockville, and it's a smooth trip through Napanee, Odessa, Kingston, and Gananoque with no problems to report. A yellow air quality warning is in effect. Partly cloudy tonight, a chance of showers, then clearing. Local smoke, a low of 19. Thursday, sunny in the morning, then a mix of sun and cloud with a chance of showers. A high of 27, humid X 33. Friday, sunny with a high of 28. And Saturday, cloudy, a chance of showers, and a high of 26. 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

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Don't forget, today is Tim Hortons Camp Day, going on all day today. All the proceeds from coffee and cold coffee sales are going to help send kids to camp. And I was out at the Collins Bay and Bath Road location this morning. Was begging for change, passing the bucket around, knocking on people's car windows in the drive-thru this morning. And it was people were really great. Gave out lots of money. We raised a lot of cash for a great cause. Thanks to Constable White and the folks from Kingston Police who were there. Definitely helps having a guy with a gun around when you're asking people for money. It was a good time. Huey Lewis in the news. 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Wow.

Huey Lewis in the news, the power of love on 102.7 WOW FM at Sideshow. I was just reading, it is hot dog day, National Hot Dog Day. It always brings up the question, what part of the pig does the hot dog come from? Well, luckily, there's a song explaining all of that.

I'm not going to lie. I didn't think there was that much stuff in a hot dog. Like, they were talking about, like, paprika and mustard and stuff. That stuff's in a hot dog. Are you serious? I mean, don't get me wrong. I know there's probably a lot of junk in a hot dog, but I didn't know that stuff. Almost sounds healthy, doesn't it? Enjoy a dog today. Toto.

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1: Looking good on the 401 today. Eastbound and westbound traffic is moving well between Belleville and Brockville, and that includes Napanee, Odessa, Kingston, and Gananoque with no problems to report. A yellow air quality warning is in effect. Partly cloudy tonight, a chance of showers, then clearing. Local smoke, a low of 19. Thursday, sunny in the morning, then a mix of sun and cloud with a chance of showers. A high of 27, humidex 33. Friday, sunny with a high of 28. And Saturday, cloudy, a chance of showers, and a high of 26. 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

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It is Sideshow. So question today, burning question today, is what's something you miss that probably isn't coming back? 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

0: 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The burning question today, what's something you missed that probably isn't coming back? Erica texts in, Saturday mornings actually feeling different from weekdays. Maybe that's an adult thing. I don't know if she means just like, you know, like you've always got stuff you got to do, so Saturday mornings are just the same as a weekday morning. I take it as Saturday morning cartoons. They were like an event. Not so much anymore, right? Like, I think of my kids, they wake up, they open up Netflix, or Disney Plus, or whatever, start scrolling through whatever they want to watch. When we were kids, you woke up on a Saturday, and it was like you looked forward to it all week. You watched what was on. Saturday morning cartoons were the best. Dean sent a voice memo in. Dean, what's something you miss that probably isn't coming back?
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0: People showing up at your house, that's true. People just show, you know, used to just show up at your door. They'd knock or ring the doorbell. Go figure. Now it's got to be a whole thing. Got to be a text message. This one's good. Someone said Sobe Strawberry Daiquiri. I was talking about this the other week. I'm not kidding. It was like this pink drink. Do you remember Sobe drinks? Yeah, it was like a pink strawberry daiquiri type drink. It was probably so bad for you. But I don't think it's ever coming back. What's something you missed that probably isn't coming back? 613-964-1027. OMD if you leave. Kingston's 102.7. Wow.

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0: direct from the KingstonDaily.ca newsroom. Here's what you need to know.
1: I'm Ken Hashizumi, keeping you in the loop this afternoon. Road crews are out across Kingston today as the city began their annual asphalt rejuvenation program this week. The treatment helps protect and extend the life of asphalt roads, with each location expected to be affected for less than a day. Drivers can expect brief delays, while residents are being asked to keep vehicles off shuttled streets during the work. A full list of affected roads is available on the city's capital projects webpage. Motorists using the Glenora Ferry should plan for temporary service reductions tomorrow. The Ministry of Transportation says required maintenance will reduce departures to every 30 minutes for the day. Travelers are being encouraged to allow extra travel time or use alternate routes. It was another successful Kingston Buskers Rendezvous. More than 44,000 came to see performances over the course of the 4 days. Event organizer Sandy Griffiths says the feedback from both the performers and attendees were excellent.
2: Kingston residents and visitors are always really generous with our performers. And a lot of times other performers will say, you know, to newer up-and-coming buskers, like, you have to do Kingston.
1: The Gypsy Marionettist won the People's Choice Award. BGC Southeast were also happy as they received $1,100 that was collected during Sunday's grand finale. The defending champs have punched their ticket to the World Cup final. Argentina scored a 2-1 victory over England this afternoon in Atlanta and will take on Spain for the championship this Sunday in New Jersey. The NHL has announced the opening home dates for the upcoming regular season. The Maple Leafs entertain the Habs on September 29th. The first home game for the Canadiens is against Carolina on October 6th. The Senators open their home schedule on the 8th against Philadelphia. The next time you are scrolling through your phone, visit KingstonDaily.ca and see what Kingston is talking about. 401 traffic and weather together next.
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7: No trouble spots on the 401 between Belleville and Brockville. Traffic continues to move well through Napanee, Odessa, Kingston, and Gananoque. A yellow air quality warning is in effect. Partly cloudy tonight, a chance of showers, then clearing. Local smoke, a low of 19. Thursday, sunny in the morning, then a mix of sun and cloud with a chance of showers. A high of 27, humid X 33. Friday, sunny with a high of 28. And Saturday, cloudy, a chance of showers, and a high of 26. 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

It's the Outfield, your love, Kingston's 102.7, WOW FM, at Sideshow. The burning question today, what's something that you miss that probably isn't coming back? 613-964-1027. Someone had said RC Cola. Like, RC Cola was great. I remember loving RC Cola. I remember the blue can or the blue bottle. It was really good. Is that not here anymore? Like, I honestly had no idea. I had to look it up. Turns out it's, like, not readily available in Canada anymore. Like, you can't, like, go to Loblaws and get RC Cola. Does anywhere here in town, if anyone's got a line on RC Cola here in Kingston, let me know. Because I'd love to grab some. I haven't had that in years. RC Cola is a great answer. Melissa texted in the question again. What's something you missed that probably isn't coming back? Melissa said music videos on TV. And that one just hits me right in the heart right there. I feel that one. Like, there's still channels that play music videos on cable and stuff that are just straight music videos all the time. But it wasn't the same as, like, Much Music and MTV, right? It wasn't just about the music videos. I want Bill Walichka and Rick the Temp introducing my music videos. Man, that was a cool time to be alive. 613-964-1027. What's something you missed that probably isn't coming back? Elton John now. Benny and the Jets. 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
6: The drive is looking good along the 401 between Belleville and Brockville. You're seeing steady traffic in both directions through Napanee, Odessa, Kingston, and Gananoque. A yellow air quality warning is in effect. Partly cloudy tonight, a chance of showers, then clearing. Local smoke, a low of 19. Thursday, sunny in the morning, then a mix of sun and cloud with a chance of showers. A high of 27, humid X 33. Friday, sunny with a high of 28. And Saturday, cloudy, a chance of showers, and a high of 26. 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

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I can see clearly now. 102.7 WOW FM at Sideshow. Haven't been able to see very clearly all day today. Very smoky out there. Bon Jovi now. Living on a Prayer. 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

0: Bon Jovi, Living on a Prayer, Kingston's 102.7, Wow FM. It's Sideshow. It's July, which means Christmas in July. That's a real thing. You know, there's like Hallmark channels, like they just play Christmas movies all the time. Well, they're milking this whole Christmas in July thing.
1: Tonight, Hallmark's Christmas in July celebration continues with Christmas at a Slaughterhouse. He's a strapping Texas cattleman with elevated cholesterol and an adorable 5-year-old daughter who happens to be a dedicated vegan. She's a gorgeous biochemist from the big city who's hiding the fact that her newest soy-based beef substitute causes intestinal distress. Is there a chance these polar opposites can find love? Come on, Sherlock, is this really your first rodeo? It's Christmas at a Slaughterhouse. Tonight on the Hallmark Channel.
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1: It's a good drive on the 401 today between Belleville and Brockville. No delays or issues as traffic moves through Napanee, Odessa, Kingston, and Gananoque. A yellow air quality warning is in effect. Partly cloudy tonight, a chance of showers, then clearing. Local smoke, a low of 19. Thursday, sunny in the morning, then a mix of sun and cloud with a chance of showers. A high of 27, humid X 33. Friday, sunny with a high of 28. And Saturday, cloudy, a chance of showers, and a high of 26. 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Stay on time and up to date with 401 traffic and weather together tomorrow morning starting at 6.
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Jackson, The Way You Make Me Feel on 102.7 WOW FM at Sideshow. You ain't seen nothing yet. Probably because it's so damn smoky out there. Hard to see anything. I actually wrote a song about it. I'll sing it for you after BTO. 102.7 WOW FM.

Yo, you ain't seen nothing yet. Kingston's 102.7 Wow FM. It's Sideshow. You probably haven't seen anything because it's so damn smoky out there with these the smoke rolling in from the wildfires up north. I actually wrote a little song about our sky today.

I think I got a hit on my hands here. Reminds me of another song, but I think I got a real hit. But seriously, though, try not to breathe in too much of this smoke out there. Not good for you, they're telling me. Hall & Oates now. 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

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I'm about to head home. That's it for me tonight. I'm out of here. Have a fantastic evening. I'll talk to you again tomorrow afternoon. Tony Lorino's in next, though. The all-request hour of Throwback Nation on the way at 7. 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

0: Punches till Bryan Adams kicks off his big summer tour. Roll with the Punches. That's what it's called. And he's got Pat Benatar and Pat's husband, Neil Giraldo, right alongside him. Let's get some Pat and Neil. Let's get some Bryan. Let's get your favorite, too, to get us in the ready, all ready for it, okay? 877-909-1989. Call or text. And your throwback, along with Pat Benatar, Bryan Adams, and more, all on next.
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I see we can moonwalk, we can walk like an Egyptian, but can you do the shimmy when she's taking on the guys in this one? If you can do the Love is a Battlefield shimmy, you got the 80s now with Pat Benatar tonight.

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I'm Tony Lorino. We enjoy her now, and in 5 months, we enjoy that other version of her. Yeah, the one that tastes like peppermint latte and smells like pine needles. Yeah, that's the way it rolls with Mariah. Christmas will be here before you know it. In the meantime, always be my baby on tonight on the All Request Hour.

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0: 97.7 Wow FM. I'm Tony Lorino. Thank you for having your throwbacks on. You had to work a double today. Sounds like you need to have a beer.
1: Yes, I will.
0: And then have a second.
1: Yeah, I will as well.
0: And then maybe a third. Make your husband take care of the kids in the morning.
1: Absolutely. You got it. That's how I roll.

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Kingston's 102.7 WOW FM. I'm Tony Lorino. Thank you for having your throwbacks on as we were celebrating Richie Sambora over the weekend of this group. Richie, big birthday. And even though him and John are not the best of friends at the moment, Richie's still got the soft spot in our heart for all the work he did with the group through the years. Look for Richie's best now. Throwback on social.

0: for a young lady tonight, Trisha. You're looking for?
1: Another one, Bites the Dust.
0: Great song. Josh, Dad, how are you doing?
2: Doing pretty good. How about yourself?
0: No complaints, my friend. Great job teaching your daughter good music. I'm proud of you, man.
2: Oh, yeah, absolutely.
0: Yeah, it's how we roll. 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